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The NTA releases the final answer keys of the UGC NET June 2026 exam for English, Commerce and Sociology. The Enforcement Directorate conducts search and seizure operations at 7 locations across Jharkhand and Odisha in connection with the Jharkhand State Cooperative Bank scam case. Defence Minister Rajnath Singh is to be on a visit to Kerala and Karnataka today. Army Chief General Dhiraj Seth visits Russian Land Forces headquarters as part of his 3-day official visit to Russia. India votes for the United Nations General Assembly resolution to allow Palestine President Mahmoud Abbas to address a high-level meeting of assembly in New York. India exports around 500 tons of hilsa fish to Bangladesh in the past 2 months. 3 civilians have been killed by Pakistani forces in Balochistan. The death toll in Nepal floods climbs to 1,410, while 6,145 people still remain missing. The IMD forecasts heavy rainfall in Bihar, Odisha, Sub-Himalayan West Bengal, Sikkim, Kerala and Rajasthan today. Indian tech ball debutant Kim Sejor Kim D'Souza storms into the women's singles semifinals of the Aichi Nagoya Asian Games in Japan. And in men's cricket, India crushed Afghanistan by 127 runs in the third T20 international to win the series 3-0. Those then were the news headlines right on top of the hour. Please stay tuned for the next show.

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1: 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And here we are, all tuned in to the airwaves of 102.6 Akashvani Rainbow. Because we all here with that common resolve to stop a while. Yes, make that musical stopover in Retro Town via the MMH, the Matchless Music Hour. Indeed, that's what it is. Thank you so much, lovely listeners, for joining in. Welcome, welcome, welcome. I'm going to start with a nice lilt and a move and a shake and a dance.

One doesn't really need to be a dancing queen, doesn't have to be only sweet 17. One can just let go and let the spirit take over. Well, it's a Friday for one, and for many of us, we've already started anticipating the weekend. That's what it is. So even if it's not a weekend, the anticipation is beautiful. There's something about it which tells us, things are going to get a little better, a little less stressful for us, for most of us at least. And for those of us who are in deep stress right now, working through the day, unwiring it, opening it up, getting into the conveyance, getting to work, or just about anything and everything, you're in the right place with MMH, the Matchless Musica, and with that track that's called, or rather was called, Boogaloo. Yes, Boogaloo, that's what it was. Only later, when it was released in August 1976, was it called The Dancing Queen. Yes, by ABBA, and remains one of the most famous disco pop anthems in music history. You think of disco, you think of moving and shaking and enjoying yourself. But of course, you think of it amongst those golden goals which play here on the MMH, the Matchless Musica. We'll continue with that tradition, and we'll also ask you to share your messages, which is part of the tradition, isn't it? That wonderful back and forth between you and us on the airwaves via 9868701010. Your messages for us, and then from us back to you. Let that convention just continue. Let us keep enjoying ourselves, and let's also ask this gentleman to sing to us.

So we're going right back to 1957 when the musical film Jailhouse Rock was released. And this is where this iconic title track comes from. Written by Jerry Leeper and Mike Stoller, of course it features the one and only Elvis Presley. In fact, he was also acting in this film, so it made a lot of sense to make him dance to it also. Incidentally, there was a bit of a problem there because a choreographer wanted the dance to be a kind of routine which suited somebody who was classically trained, who was a dancer in the real sense, but then that did not really fit Elvis's profile. He was not a classically trained dancer. He was just a good dancer, and people danced along with him. His energy, his verve, his enthusiasm was so pulsating, was so hypnotic that everybody kind of fell under the spell. But in order to kind of bring together that need for a trained dancer and Elvis and his own style, the choreographer wanted Elvis to try. He just asked him to dance the way he would, and he did. And it was liked and it was approved, and somehow it synced so beautifully with the energy of the track. So there was no reason for him to go in for a formal training. He just let go and he enjoyed himself, it seems, just the way we are enjoying it, playing as it is on the airwaves of 102.6 Akashvani Rainbow on the MMH, the Matchless Music Hour, where we play music for your listening pleasure, lovely listeners. And we also share messages which you so beautifully, so kindly, so considerately sent to us on 9868107070. So let me say that, 9868 1070 70. So do send in your messages to us. We'll be happy to share them. In fact, some of them are already here. And who takes the cake of being the first one? It is my dear friend, well, the lady from Delhi. thank you, dear friend, Indu Dillivali. And you say, hi, Shalu, after a long time, welcome. Thank you so much, dear friend. Your lovely words, your warm welcome are warming my heart, and I'm enjoying every moment of what it is to be with my lovely friends on the air. And then there is Roland, the encyclopedia, who keeps telling us what great things happen on a particular day. Here, writing it also. So let me do one thing, Roland. Let me just skim through your very thoughtfully and beautifully and hard work centered work. Let me glean some points, and I'll probably share that with the others on the airwaves. So maybe just in a little while. What we can do in the meantime, while I collate your messages and while I decide what should next be shared with you, let's do something. Let's all walk towards Bollywood. Yes, our very own

homegrown place of everything that's nice and musical, which is scintillating and simple and profound and very, very uplifting in its own little way. It's messaging, it's sharing, it's just pure lyrics. Oh boy, it is Bollywood. So here we are on the MMH, marching towards Bollywood.

Lovely, isn't it? And that's why it's playing here on the MMH, the Matchless Music Hour, because we do like to align ourselves to your likes and dislikes, lovely listeners. We are very, very attuned to it and ensure that what you like, what you enjoy, what you prefer is what you get to hear, because your wish is our command. And here it was, that lovely track from the film Tere Ghar Ke Samne, the voice of the legendary Mohammad Rafi ji. Written, the lyrics were by none other than Hasrat Jaipuri, and the music by the iconic S.D. Burman, his own unique style, which in fact was not a style at all. It kept evolving, it kept incorporating newer styles. In fact, it's not a surprise that his son R.D. Burman was so attuned to the Western music scene, and we do see glimpses of that in the music as it developed over the years. Maybe in the other editions of the MMH, we'll get a moment of R.D. Burman too, so that we know that how attuned

a true musician is not constrained. He grows, and his music and his art and his craft grows along with him, and we grow along with them too, growing up, loving them and admiring them and saying, wow, that was truly a masterpiece.

All right then, Under Pressure, a very, very interesting kind of a track because, yes, it is Queen's very, very well-known one because it has that unique collaboration between Queen and David Bowie. And what is special about it, it was that it wasn't really quite planned. You know, there was this impromptu jam session happening in Switzerland. People got together, they decided that, well, they gelled and then their music should come together too. And it did. It just felt like it. And therefore, the track started off with the title Feel Like. And then it was made this Under Pressure. No, it was not made Under Pressure. It was made with a lot of verve and enthusiasm. It was titled Under Pressure, initially called Feel Like.

0: So this is how it is. In fact, it's and now I realize the coincidence that we started the show with an ABBA track, which also is supposed to be named a little different, but finally settled down to Dancing Queen. And here again, these little things keep happening. Interesting. That's the world of those people who do great things for us in this world so that we can enjoy their music and their creations, isn't it? We enjoy that. And we also say thank you. And here on the show, on the MMH, we also say thank you to you, lovely listeners, because you keep sending in your beautiful messages to us. You keep reaffirming to us that, hey, yes, indeed, we are with you. And that's wonderful. Who's this? This is Sudha. Good morning to you, dear Sudha, and I think you're making absolutely beautiful use of us here on the air pals, because you're using us to convey birthday wishes. You're saying, please convey birthday greetings and best wishes to Anushka from Saharanpur and one of the youngest members of the Rainbow family. So, of course, Sudha, all our bestest of best wishes to dear Anushka, wishing her loads of good health, great learning, and the best of everything. So, that's what it is. And then there was this little quiz that our dear friend Colonel Gupta, all the way from Chandigarh, wanted to roll out to us. And I think, dear Colonel, I've nailed it, isn't it? Welcome, dear Colonel. Welcome. Always a pleasure to have you. So then, those were your messages. And what will I do now? Yeah, I'm going to play some messages from my end to you.
1: आप सब ये बॉक्स देख रहे हो? इस बॉक्स में आप सबके लिए कुछ envelopes हैं. आप सब यहाँ आओ और ये envelopes ले लो.
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0: All right, let's take a quick update on what's happening. The time is nearly 28 minutes past 10 and we are moving ahead into the show. That's all about yes, that's all about taking a musical break, taking a musical stopover in Retro Town. This is the Matchless Musica, and somewhere in the middle of it all, I'm going to say hi, hello, and namaste to you once again. We'll continue with that. What I have next in store for you is a lovely track. For that, we'll have to go all the way back to 1955. We'll also have to trek back to Bollywood. And we're going to unfurl this track. It goes by the name Shri Chasubis. That's the name of the film. We all know that. Raj Kapoor and Narkis Ji, composed by Shankar Jaikishan, written by Shailendra, but a very lovely and rather little known nugget about it. The track is called Ramaya Vastavaya. We've heard it, we've loved it, we've grown up with it. But exactly what does it mean and why was it featured in the film? Well, the phrase Ramaya Vastavaya is actually from the Telugu language. And Shailendra heard it. He heard some Telugu-speaking construction laborers uttering the phrase while they were near a building site. And he loved it so much that he wanted to convert this track into a song. So what does it actually mean? It means Ramaya, will you come? Or Ramaya, come here. So, with that as the input, he got in touch with the legendary playback singers Lata Mangeshkar, Mohammad Rafi, and Mukesh.

it was picturized on Raj Kapoor and Nargis, and the idea was to call someone, to fetch someone, to get someone's attention. Just the way we get your attention by saying, hello, you're tuned into Akashvani Rainbow. I think I got you there, isn't it? All right, no more rambling. Right back to this track, this wonderful, wonderful oldie right here on the MMH.

Indeed, Akashwani Rainbow and the airwaves, 102.6 Akashwani Rainbow. That's where we meet you every time on the airwaves. Come to you absolutely live from the studios of Akashwani Rainbow here in New Delhi. And we come here with the affirmation, with that firm, solid resolve that, lovely listeners, you should feel happy, you should feel joyous, you should feel connected when you're here with us. And that's what gives us that drive. That's what gives us that that verve, that it's almost like a mission, a beautiful mission, which we are on every moment when we are with you. So let's carry on with them, and let's carry on with the fact that 9868107070 is that lifeline, is that connection between you and us. Your messages, we're waiting for them. And while we're waiting for them, what are we going to do? We are going to listen to this melodious, chocolatey, absolutely out of the world voice, and we're going to be awestruck.

That's what songs can do. That's what music can do. Just softly kill you. But when I say kill there, I mean kill away all the sadness, kill away all the despondency, kill away all the loneliness, kill away all that which is negative and that pulls you down. Everything that makes the spirit shrink. In fact, to give you everything that will make the spirit sit up and inhale deeply and say, ah, that was nice. It is that ah moment that we aspire for you lovely listeners right here on the show and on every moment that we share with you on the airwaves. We also share messages and you share messages with us as well. So Roland, who had earlier in the show sent in a rather detailed little update on what the 18th of September is all about. I read through that. Roland, thank you so much. So I'll just pick two very interesting things that you've shared. You say that today, the 18th of September is the National Cheeseburger Day. I'm not very sure if this should be shared on the airwaves because we do know burgers, especially the cheesy ones, are not the bestest of things for our health. But gluttons that we are and lovers of great food that we do give in to the urges once in a while. And I think that's permissible, isn't it? How to be always so correct and so calorie conscious and health conscious. Once in a while, we have to given, they called it the cheat day. I don't like to call it the cheat day. I like to call it the treat day. After, for those of us who do exercise some kind of restriction, some kind of self-control when it comes to culinary attractions, for them, that day when they sit back a little, pick up that cheesy cheeseburger or that oily pakora or that aerated drink or just about anything which is supposed to be not so good for their health. It's their treat day. It keeps the motivation up. And, you know, just like so many things, food and the taste also bring a wholesomeness to life. It just adds color and taste and flavor and aroma and everything nice and peppy and zesty about it. So why deny ourselves that? Of course, has to be done with a lot of care and caution and self-control. So, happy Cheeseburger Day, lovely listeners. And it's also an important day. It's the International Equal Pay Day. So, globally observed to dedicate this day to achieving equal pay for equal work of equal value. It's all about respecting others, their fit, their presence as human beings, the fact that they have put in and they worked, to recognize them and to acknowledge them that. I think that's absolutely beautiful. While we ponder over that, I think we can take a little musical detour back to the Hindi song, this one.

But that's not the intention with which we come here, lovely listeners. Our intention, of course, is that sab log sune. Everybody should be listening in and enjoying. You see, this is the start of the day. It's only 50 minutes past 10, so it's the first quarter of the

day when we are getting into the rhythm of the day. So if you listen into everything that we want to listen into, which also means your messages, those little ways of getting together and sharing with each other, those are great things to listen into. So let's keep that thing on. In fact, my dear friend Indu has done just that. She of course wishes us a happy cheeseburger day, and then, like I said, that just keeping the whole thing going is so beautiful. Someone else also said something here. So like I said, listening and connecting and being together is part of our mission. So Indu extends her hi to Roland. Maybe or maybe not, they know each other personally, I'm not sure. But we become, this platform becomes that medium to stretch out our hands, if not in real, at least virtually, shake hands there and say, yes, we are pals. And we are here on the MMH, the Matchless Music Hour, where we are taking that musical step over in Retro Town, bringing it alive on the airwaves of 102.6 Akashvani Rainbow. Here goes.

Harry Belafonte, the uncrowned king of reggae, the Banana Boat Song. Now, from one great to the other.

Yes, life goes on and the show also goes on. The next presenter is here for me now. Time to say goodbye to you and also to wish you, for those people who are spending today as a very, very special day, a very, very happy birthday to all of you. Take care, lovely listeners. Shalu says, ta.

connectivity to boost bilateral commerce. India votes for United Nations General Assembly resolution to allow Palestine President Mahmoud Abbas to address a high-level meeting of the Assembly in New York. India exports around 500 tons of Hilsa fish to Bangladesh in the past 2 months. Indian tech ball debutant Quimsy Joachim D'Souza storms into the women's singles semifinals of the Aichi Nagoya Asian Games in Japan. And in men's cricket, India crushed Afghanistan by 127 runs in the third T20 international to win the series 3-0. Those then were the news headlines. Please stay tuned for the next show.

0: आपकी वाणी आकाशवाणी।
1: नमस्ते डियर लिसनर्स, when the studio clock is saying it is 2 minutes past 12 and 46 seconds right on the dot, it's time for us to now shut off everything that's going to be a little icky, a little pricky, a little troublesome, a little heavy, because we are here together on the airwaves of 102.6 Akashvani Rainbow to absolutely and completely play it cool. Indeed, that's the name of the show. And Shalu says, thank you so much for joining. Welcome, welcome, welcome.

Sweet to me, that's what you are, love, listeners. Sweet to us with your messages, sweet to us with your presence, sweet to us with the fact that you stay and are part of the Akashvani Rainbow family. We are truly blessed. We are wonderfully happy to have you with us on this edition of Play It Cool. But of course, we are going to play it cool, irrespective of the temperature outside, which I think now, if I'm not wrong, is hovering around 30-something-something in Delhi, last checked. So it seems that it is getting cooler. The summer has ended. The monsoon is also on its way out, and soon it shall be autumn. Yes, the cycle of seasons just keeps rolling and keeps telling us that time doesn't stand still. And if we move along with it, well, we are winners. If we don't, well, we need to think about it, don't we? So think about it, and also think about how you can be using a device to tap in 9868107070 for you to share your messages here on the show. That's all about not getting heated up about anything at all. Just being nice and cool and chilled in and chilled up if you want to. There's great music to keep you company. There's your messages, and then there's each other, all of us together tuned in. So your messages, and of course, the show, which is entirely, completely, and totally for your listening pleasure. Here goes.

0: It's that time of the show when I want to pip in and tell Tina Turner that it's love that's got everything to do with it. What do you think keeps making us come back to the hot seat? Why do you think we want to rush back, take hold of the console and belt out the songs that we know you're going to like? It's just pure unadulterated love that we have for you. And yours is also extremely forthcoming. Thank you so much. In fact, your messages tell us just that. A dear friend Rajkumar writes in from Trichy. He says, good afternoon, RJ Shalu. Good afternoon, dear Rajkumar. And you say you're glad to be here on the show. Ditto, entirely the pleasure is all ours. The messages are coming in. Okay, there's Rajkumar K. Santani, Akola from Maharashtra. There's someone who's saying hi. No, that's a Haseen Khan. Hi to you, dear friend. And then there's someone, I'm sorry, I couldn't get the name there. So I'll try to dig that out and I'll keep sharing your messages as they come in. But let me also share messages from our end to you.
1: ताजी ताजी महकी महकी जोश है जबरदस्त ये चाय बड़ी है मस्त
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1: Now that applause is as much for Celine Dion as it is for you lovely listeners, part of our Akashvani Rainbow family. Thank you so much for being with us. Let me quickly bring you up to the mark there, that it is 25 minutes past 12 and 30 seconds right on the dot. Yes, slowly and steadily. Well, not slowly, steadily definitely. Quickly and steadily, we're moving into the second half of the show. That's all about taking it cool, taking it easy, not letting things startle us or upset us. And if we are startled or upset, to calm down ourselves and get ready for the second half of the day. The show is called Play It Cool. And at times I wonder, could it have been named anything better? And then I come to the decision, no, absolutely not. This is so aptly titled, Play It Cool, We You Together on the Airwaves, not letting worries worry us, just taking in the moment.

0: And now for a tiny little messagey break, and we'll be right back on the show that's all about playing it cool.
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This, of course, is play it cool, and here we are. We've officially entered the last quarter of the show, but that doesn't mean that once the show goes off and the next presenter comes in, we'll stop playing it cool. It's somehow the flavor of the day when we can tell ourselves, all right, take it easy, take it light, things are all building up, everything seems to be plotting against you, the entire universe is there to make things a little difficult. But then it's a universe that decides that it also wants to grant us some relief and some recess. And that's why it has brought him the show that is called Play It Cool, which is playing entirely and totally for your listening pleasure. In fact, you're writing in, you're telling us that you're enjoying the show. Two listeners have written in, and both of them happen to be from Assam. One is Shivani Karmarkar from Sonitpur, Assam. And then there's our regular listener. This is Hitendra Das. He also writes in from Assam. So good afternoon to you both, lovely people there. So nice that you've written back. And Hitendra Das has very kindly informed us that the flood situation in Assam is now tempering down. Things are getting back to normal, which is such a relief, because of course rains are always welcome, but when they take on that aggressive stance, when things get uprooted, things fall apart, then you want to turn to Mother Nature and say, well, we're sorry, please forgive us, and please come back to your usual calm, beautiful, serene self, because you are the nurturer, you are the nourisher, and we are your children. That's, I guess, a prayer that goes out from everyone in their own different ways. How to address her, how to connect with her, how to say your little prayers and supplications. That's individual, that differs. But the idea is that kindness from Mother Nature is absolutely so important. So that was great news, Hitendra Das, and thank you for sharing that with us. Now let's move forward. Let's go into the next track here. I have this one lined in for you, and I have a feeling you're going to enjoy it.

So that song that was called Yours Eternally, it seems that it's rather popular because a lot of listeners keep mentioning it in their messages. So I thought it was so apt that it should be played on this edition of Play It Cool. And we don't have a lot of time left. We have to say goodbye to each other. And I shall leave you in the happy and capable hands of the next presenter with the happy hope, lovely listeners, that every moment that follows is one that is nice and cool and refreshing and comforting. Yes, it doesn't need to end with the show. It doesn't need to end with the fact that the show's over and now we're moving into another phase. The phases in life will keep changing, but that underlying theme can be cool and comforting and nice and happy and joyous in spite of things that can get a little upsetting, because that's part of life. That's a fabric of life. So as we weave ourselves according to the different patterns that our fate has designed for us, a smile on the face is always welcome. With those happy hopes that there's always a smile on your face, you always share it with the others, and we always stay part of the Akashvani Rainbow family, Shalu says, ta.

Good evening. This is from Rainbow 102.6 MHz, and here are the news headlines at 7 p.m. India and UAE reaffirm commitment to continued cooperation and coordination to promote regional peace, security and stability. New Delhi expresses deep concern over escalating security situation in the Red Sea region, rejects Pakistan's allegations over naval collision in Arabian Sea. External Affairs Minister Dr. S. Jaishankar reiterates India's support for Bhutan's developmental goals and priorities. Election Commission allots separate names and electoral symbols to rival factions of Trinamool Congress led by Mamata Banerjee and Arup Roy ahead of West Bengal bipolls. Two JAM terrorists killed by security forces under Operation Sohan in Udhampur district of Jammu and Kashmir. India ranked first in business climate among 40-plus global markets in latest Business Climate Survey 2026. Global ratings agency Moody's hikes India's real GDP growth to 7% for current financial year. Hindustan Aeronautics Limited hands over LCA Tejas and HTT-40 trainer aircrafts to Indian Air Force in Bengaluru. Delivers through next-generation helicopters to Pawan Hans in the presence of Defence Minister Shri Rajnath Singh. Railways approves 493 crore rupees project for construction of new rail links between Mukutpan and Gadchandur in Maharashtra.

very good evening, everybody, and a big welcome to Friday Fiesta on FM Rainbow 102.6 MHz. It's about 3 minutes past 7 p.m., and we are going straight into the music. New releases, familiar favorites, a few surprises. Well, plenty of reasons to turn up the volume. Yes, I'm Lipika Das. Stay with me for a great musical start to another lovely weekend.

Let me ask you a question. What is Friday Fiesta about? And no, it's certainly not a request program, so I'm sorry I'll not be able to play your request. This is a program that introduces you to latest releases globally and also chart toppers. So please feel free to share your thoughts about all the new songs that we are playing tonight. The first new track lined up this evening is a major international hit already, and it's dominating global charts. Currently at the number one spot on BBC official UK Afrobeat chart. And this hit single is called Heaven Baby by Ira Starr, also features Zayn Malik. It's an Afrobeats and a pop ballad that explores absolute certainty and mutual devotion and romantic connections. So here goes the super hit number, Heaven Baby.

What a brilliant rendition. Ira Starr with Zayn Malik in their latest song, Heaven Baby. So what do you think about this track? Please feel free to share your thoughts on the number 9868107070. Up next, British singer-songwriter Sam Smith's fifth album, Hazel Eyes, was dropped on August end. Now, this album is described as a heartfelt ode to New York City and a celebration of unrequited love. Hazel Eyes is a collection of sophisticated romantic songs that tap into jazz, blues, and soul. You've heard the earlier release track, My Guy, on FM Rainbow. Today, we bring you the title track, Hazel Eyes by Sam Smith.

Another track from Sam Smith's album Hazel Eyes. This one's called My Guy. Well, let's raise up the volume a bit. A very special and a very dear listener is celebrating her birthday today. On behalf of the Rainbow Team, RJS listeners, I wish Anushka Singh in Saharanpur a very, very happy 20th birthday. Anushka, welcome to a fantastic new decade of time. It's a time for new adventures, big dreams, wonderful friendships, and plenty of unforgettable moments. I know you're growing up listening to us. I remember receiving a message from Anushka some 8-9 years back where she said there are two things she loves. One is Chainsmokers, the band, and the other is RJ Lipika. Well, Anushka, keep shining, keep smiling, and keep making FM Rainbow a part of your life as you always have. Here's a brand new track by Cat's Eye dedicated to Anushka Singh on her 20th birthday. And this track is called That Way. Enjoy.

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Dear listeners, coming up next is a little change of mood, but still very much in the spirit of Friday Fiesta. American DJ Marshmello teamed up with Canadian singer Cameron Whitcomb on a new single titled Hollow. Now, this song blends country music with electronic sounds. So please listen to Hollow and do tell us about what you think about this country electronic fusion track.

So what do you think of this track? Country music with electronic sounds. I mean, I loved it. Hollow by Marshmello and Cameron Whitcomb there in the program Friday Fiesta. Let's now listen to a track from July 2026. It's called DNA, More Than Just a Game. Andrea Bocelli with David Guetta.

Here's a message from one of our regular listeners in Rohini, Delhi. Manisha writes, good evening, Lipika. You're playing fantastic and new songs on Friday Fiesta. I loved Heaven Baby and Hazel Eyes. Yes, both are beautiful romantic ballads. So a playlist that's moving very comfortably between rock, ballads, country and electronic dance music. You are listening to brand new songs and chart toppers. You are tuned to Friday Fiesta. Here's the next and the last new release of the week. This is a song by Olivia Rodrigo. It's a charity single titled Serena Joy.

I Hate That I Made You Love Me, a track by Ariana Grande from her latest album, Petal. Now, this track debuted at number one on Billboard's Hot 100. Well, listeners, before we get back to music, let's talk a little about Lady Gaga. Yes, Lady Gaga and her fiancé Michael Polanski welcomed a baby girl on June 10th, 2026. And the baby is named Rose Bean Polanski. According to sources, the name Rose is inspired by Gaga's connection to La Vie en Rouge, which she covered in the movie A Star is Born. And Gaga is thrilled to be mom and is enjoying her time from the spotlight with her baby. A big congratulations, Lady Gaga and Michael Polanski, on this beautiful new chapter in their life. Wishing Lady Gaga and her family plenty of happiness, love, and wonderful moments ahead with one of our songs, Abracadabra.

8 more minutes to go and you are listening to Friday Fiesta on FM Rainbow 102.6 MHz. I have some very exciting news for Madonna fans. Madonna is bringing Danceteria back to the Video Music Awards. The Queen of Pop will open the awards show for the first time since 2003, performing as the night's most nominated artist for her 80s nightlife-inspired album Confessions 2. Her nods this year include Video of the Year, Artist of the Year, and Song of the Year. This is the third time Madonna has led the VMA nominations, having earned 9 for Ray of Light and Frozen in 1998, and 9 awards for Vogue in 1990. So you can expect the Queen of Pop to bring all the energy, attitude, and showmanship that always made her performances unforgettable. Let's listen to one of her tracks with The Weeknd.

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right, dear listeners, to wrap up Friday Fiesta this evening, I bring you another latest global release by Cat's Eye from the album Wild. The song is titled Bel Air. Thank you, everyone, for joining me. My name is Lipika Das, and I'll be back with you at 10 p.m. Have a wonderful evening ahead.

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Here are the news headlines at 10 p.m. India and UAE reaffirm their commitment to continue cooperation in promoting regional security and stability. UAE President tells Prime Minister Narendra Modi. New Delhi expresses deep concern over escalating security situation in Red Sea region, condemns attack on Saudi Arabia's sovereign territory. Hindustan Aeronautics Limited hands over twin-seater Tejas and HDT-40 trainer aircraft to Indian Air Force. Election Commission allows separate names and electoral symbols to rival factions of the Trinamool Congress. Government relaxes sugar stock holding limit for bulk consumers from 15 to 30 days. In Pakistan, 15 people killed and over 50 injured in explosion in Khyber Pakhtunkhwa province. And in Asian Games, Indian women's cricket team storms into semi-finals, beating host Japan by 8 wickets in quarter-finals. Those were the headlines at 10 p.m.

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We often do that, don't we? 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

A rock masterpiece by Jimi Hendrix there from his 1967 release debut album, You Are Experienced. Coming up next in the Weekender tonight is Rod Stewart with his 1971 classic, a timeless, bittersweet masterpiece of acoustic folk rock and also storytelling. The song is called Maggie May.

Cranberries there on the song called Dreams. Dear listeners, you are tuned to The Weeknd tonight, featuring some incredible rock anthems of all times. This is FM Rainbow 102.6 MHz. My name is Lipika Das. You know, some songs sounds great on my headphones, and some songs are meant to be performed at a packed stadium. And then there are some songs which manage to be both headphones as well as stadiums. The next one falls into that last category. A song that needs no introduction. Carefree days, loud guitars, unforgettable memories, and Bryan Adams.

Well, that was Mike and the Mechanics. All I need is a miracle. All I need is you. You're tuned to FM Rainbow. You're listening to the session of a weekender on this Friday night, featuring some of the most popular rock anthems of all times. The one that I've lined up next is a masterpiece of 1980s hard rock, Slash's iconic opening guitar riffs, Stephen Adler's dynamic drumming anchor the track seamlessly, shifting from a dreamy, mellow intro into a hard-hitting rock anthem. You got to try it. Sweet Child O' Mine by Guns N' Roses.

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Let's keep the momentum going with this next favorite. 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

Well, dear listeners, wrapping up tonight's session of the weekend with the Big City Nights by the Scorpions. And I thank all of you for joining me tonight. I'm Lipika Das. I'll be back with you on Tuesday. Have a fantastic weekend and good night.